0: How true. It is a very fast song. No, very fast. 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Don't dance to this.
1: Hey, man, you got a quarter? You ain't got nothing? That's okay, man, that's okay. God bless you anyway, man. Hey, I hope I didn't scare you or nothing like that. I ain't no bum or nothing. I used to live uptown once before, too, you know. No, I did, really, I did. I used to come down here and look at all the characters. Never thought I'd be one of them, though. Yeah, characters, man. A lot of characters. Hey, you got a minute? You got a minute? Let me tell you a story about this friend of mine. D.T. Jesus. Yeah. Used to stand for Downtown Jesus. He used to sell drugs and stuff down there, and they used to we used to call him Detox. Yeah. He was one character that made it out of here. Let me tell you about him.

Samus is in Vakra to destroy and to command the best chain of devastation.

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I know it's really warm out there, and it's really tough to like get real excited all the time like we have done for every song. But so I apologize for this one, but we're gonna do a song called.

Thank you. Thank you very much. 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Do you like to bang your brains out there? Do you like to headbang? Come on! Yeah, we've got one for you here from our favorite portrait album called The Portrait!

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I'll give you my hair. 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And for you, here's my hair. Together we'll fly. Together we'll fly. We'll fly. We'll fly. Fly. 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Just you and I. You and I. You and I. You and I. You and I. We'll go where.

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Let's see if we can see which is the loudest half here. 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Hey!

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Cause there's always

a blue moon, blue moon, blue moon, keep a shining bright. Blue moon, keep on shining.